I ponder of something great. 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I know it's dire, my time today. I have these thoughts, so often I ought to replace that slot with what I once bought. Cause somebody stole my car radio, and now I just sit in silence.

reminder of something terrifying, cause this time there's no sound to hide behind. To find over the course of our human existence, one thing consists of consistence, and it's that we're all battling fear. Oh dear, I don't know if we know why we're here. Oh my, too deep, please stop thinking. I liked it better when

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I'm on the road again. Half drunk with a lipstick. Radio X. Sonido calificado.

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And I carry that shit real deep in my chest. Cause I ain't never been one for cheap excuses. And apologies have always been a little later useless.

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And you'll show them, show them, show them by kissing all the knees of every scrape and every bloody fall.

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When I think of that summer of hope I choke. Cause even if we didn't catch a little bit of something,

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I say you look so fine that I really want to make you mine. 4, 5, 6, come on and get your kicks. Now you don't need to

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